0: 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Hi, good evening. Welcome to the Delilah Show. Is this Bradley?
1: This is Brad.
0: Tell me what's going on.
1: Well, I got married about 10 years ago, and we've been through a lot together, and about a year and a half ago, we split up. And we got back together last September, and now I want to make it official, and I would like to make a formal proposal of marriage to her. And so, if you're listening, Katie, I want you to know that I love you, and I would really appreciate it if you would marry me.
0: So you were married, then you divorced, now you're dating, and you wanna reconcile.
1: That's correct.
0: And both of you have worked on the things that led you to fall apart in the first place?
1: Absolutely. And I don't think that two normal people could go through more in a lifetime than we have. And we've been through everything and still love each other. And, you know, we've grown from our mistakes. And she's a rock. And she's always there for me. And I just love her. And I can't live without her.

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0: 96.1 WEJZ, smoothing off the rough edges of your Thursday night, keeping you company as we head into the weekend ahead. Summer is in full swing. Full swing. Everywhere I go, there's back to school supplies. I'm like, no, not yet. We've got a few more weeks before I have to think about that. Let's be honest. I don't start thinking about back to school supplies until the night before school, and then I panic. Because why? Why would I plan ahead? I will just lose them. If I bought notebooks now thinking, aha, I'll get ahead of the game, I'll buy the notebooks, I'll buy the highlighter pens, I'll buy the pencils, then I'll be ready when they go back to school. No, I will just lose them in my stuff because I have too much stuff and I will lose them. So I'll wait and panic the night before. If you've got little ones going back to school soon, I am so sorry. I'm so sorry you're going to have to be getting up early again. But I will be here to tuck you into bed every night. You're listening to Delilah.
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2: Chantel, who's on your heart?
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2: 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Boyfriend, husband, sweetheart?
3: He's all everything for me. He's my boyfriend. He's my best friend. He's everything for me.
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3: Yes. I just want to tell you, like, he's the man that God created for me.
2: So, Chantel, you have a French name, but you don't have a French accent. You sound like you're from Africa.
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3: 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And please play a very nice song.
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1: Whether you are out driving tonight, heading home tonight, maybe you drive across the country, maybe you're a long-haul trucker, and you are navigating the highways and the byways of life. 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Do you ever think of how exhausting that career is? And yet, when there's a shipping crisis, we notice, huh? We don't notice when they're consistent, when they're on time, when they're able to get the goods to places. But boy, when the shipping crisis hits and we can't get a part for our car for 3 months or whatever, then all of a sudden we take notice of how difficult that job is. I appreciate you if you are listening to me right now while you are driving. I appreciate you. I'll be back. You're listening to Delilah.

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18: I received this letter from Robin, who says, Delilah, my parents are loyal listeners to your show. They recently celebrated their 39th wedding anniversary. After 20 years in the Army, living all over the world, raising three kids, and enjoying eight grandkids, they are more in love now than ever. They have always been an amazing example of love, dedication, and friendship. I'm blessed to have them as my parents, and I wish them all the happiness as they enter this next phase of their lives, retirement. Thank you, Mom and Dad, for all that you do and the example you set for us and our families. I love you both. Delilah, please play a special song for them. I remember dancing with my dad when I was a child. Thanks so much from Robin.

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1: I got this powerful letter from Donna who says, my husband and I just celebrated our 31st anniversary. Most folks who know us know that we are complete opposites. We fight as often as we get along. Laugh out loud. I can't tell you how many times I was going to leave. I'm sure he felt the same way a couple of times too. Through it all, we've discovered a very important thing. Ah, the power of the kiss. No matter how hard our life becomes, the power, the intimacy, and the connection of his kiss is overwhelming. So, there you have it. 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Just saying, from Donna.

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0: 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Are you a basic introvert or an extrovert? A lot of people hear those words and they think that people who are introverted are shy and quiet, and people who are extroverted are loud and outgoing. And that's been the basic concept of introvert and extrovert for years. But really, it's not that simple. I've discovered that people who are introverts are people who spend energy when they're around other people, and they get drained, they get depleted, they get worn out. It's exhausting. And extroverts are people who, when they're around others, are energized. We're like the Energizer Bunny. When I'm on stage, when I'm talking to a crowd, when I'm entertaining, when I'm doing a live speaking event, when I'm doing comedy or whatever, I am so energized. I feel like I could fly. I do need to be alone at times. I do need to ride my horse through the woods and garden and be alone with God. But I get energized when I'm around groups of people. My daughter, Bridget, not so much. No. When she's around groups of people for too long, it exhausts her. Same with my daughter, Shayla. It exhausts them. It wears them out. And then they have to retreat to a safe corner and fill up their hearts, their reservoirs again, if you will. Whichever you are, I hope this show helps to kind of fill your batteries, your emotional batteries, and rejuvenate you for the days ahead. Come on in, get your batteries charged, and I will be here to keep you company all night long. You're listening to Delilah.
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1: Hi, Betty. Who's on your heart?
2: My husband, Jim.
1: And what do you want to tell me about Jim?
2: Well, my husband had his leg severely broken, and he's been going through a rough time. He cannot work right now. He's home on workman's comp, and he's been going through a really, really bad time with his leg. He's gotten very depressed, and...
1: So he's homebound. He can't get up and do the things he's used to doing. He can't work like he's used to working.
2: And no.
1: He's also going nuts sitting still.
2: Oh, yes. And I wish I could take some of the pain that he has just to relieve him from some of it.
1: Yeah, it's probably not even the pain that's breaking his heart as much as it is losing his freedom.
2: Right. And I'm having to do everything at home. And, like, he wants to be able to get out and do some of the chores outside and everything. And I'm doing everything.
1: Yep, and that's killing him.
2: Yes.
1: Well, you have a great night. Give him hugs and kisses. Tell him that it's going to be okay, and I'll play a song for you all. You'll get through this.
2: Thank you very much. You have a great day.
1: Bye-bye.
2: Bye-bye. Thank you.

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1: Each night, I come into the studio, and I do my very best to put your mind and your heart at ease. To remind you that no matter how badly you might have messed up today, tomorrow's a new day. New chances, new opportunities. New chances for love, new opportunities for making your dreams come true. Maybe you need to say, I'm sorry. Maybe you need to say, let's try again. Maybe you need to say, I was out of line. I shouldn't have said that. I shouldn't have done that. I made an apology to somebody in my family the other day, and she said, don't just say that because you think I want to hear it. I said, no, I'm saying it because I was wrong and you are right and I was out of line. She's like, oh, wow. I thought you would argue with me. Well, maybe in the past I would have, but I am learning to be, I'm trying to be a better person and to own my stuff. Do you need to say I'm sorry to somebody? I am here to encourage you to do just that. 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
14: Hi, good evening. Who's this?
15: This is Susan.
14: Susan, what can I do for you?
15: I want to tell you I am so impressed with your program.
5: You have such a beautiful spirit.
14: Oh, well, thank you.
5: You're welcome.
14: I'm not always that nice, but thank you. What can I do for you tonight?
5: I just want to let a lot of people know I hear so much sadness, so much of not trusting themselves or having the courage to make a change, that it can be done. I am one that has been through it, and I know that it can work. There are so many programs out there and so many things offered, even mentors to help people, especially women who are going through abusive situations, either physical, mental, or emotional.
14: So were you in an abusive relationship?
5: Somewhat. The mental was extreme.
14: And how long has it been since you've been away from that and on your own?
5: Oh, gee, probably 8-9 months.
14: And how's it feeling?

Hi, it's Delilah on 96.1 WEJZ, Jacksonville. I hope you had a wonderful day today. Thank you for joining me. If you found me for the first time, where have you been? I've been here every night for years, playing love songs, being sappy, being a little bit corny, and keeping you company. We talk about relationships. We talk about parenthood. Now we talk about grandkids, since I've got a whole lot of them. So now we talk about all sorts of things, pets and life and love.

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1: Hi, Mark. How are you?
2: I'm doing great.
1: Are you having a good summer?
2: Yes, it's a nice, cool summer because I have a pool in the backyard and I'm able to swim in it.
1: Oh, I don't want to hear that. Do you know what kind of pool I have in my yard?
2: What kind of pool?
1: My pool is one that I got at Walmart. I threw it in the back of the truck. I drove it home. You know, it was one of those like $14 plastic things.
2: Okay.
1: The kids love it. It works.
2: Yes, it did. Yes, it does.
1: The only problem is my dog jumps in it. And then, you know, the dog is so muddy from being on the farm, we have to dump it out and fill it up all over again. So who's on your heart tonight, honey?
2: My wife, Bev. I want to let you know that how I first met her.
1: Okay, tell me your true love story.
2: Oh, it was 37 years ago, and we're at a night spot where young adults got together and danced, you know, met one another and danced. Well, I walked through the door there, and there's like a light shining from above was shining right on her where she was sitting. She was sitting in the front row right in front of the dance floor. And I walked in, and there's a lot of people around me, but my eyes caught her eyes. And with that spotlight, that light above her shining on her, that I knew that was the one. She was going to be my wife.
1: So she was illuminated.
2: Yes, she was illuminated.
1: And you thought it was a disco light, but really that was probably God shining a light on her, just like a spotlight saying, here you go, here she is.
2: That's right.
1: The love of your life.
2: That's right. I believe that 100%, Delilah. I really, really do.
1: Okay, how about I find a good song for you?
2: Okay.
1: All right. You have a great night.
2: You too, Delilah, and try to stay cool.
1: Bye-bye, sweetie. Yeah, bye-bye. You go get in your pool and think of me.
2: No.
1: Brat.
2: I wouldn't want to do that.
1: Yeah, go ahead. Rub it in. I'll sit in mine with the dog jumping in and think of you. How's that?
2: There you go.
1: Have a good night.
2: You too, Delilah. Thank you so very, very much.

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0: 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A young Victoria writes, I met a boy when I was in second grade and had a huge crush on him ever since. Completely head over heels. I really didn't want to carry that torch, but every time I saw him, it brought up feelings. We rarely saw each other, running in different circles, going to different schools, until our senior year of high school, when we kept being drawn back to each other. We were so close to being together as a couple. Many of our mutual friends even thought we would one day get married. But then he sprung on me. He was moving halfway across the country. I was devastated. And I feel like he strung me along. Recently, I saw a picture of another girl with him on social media, and I got insanely jealous. At the same time, I feel like maybe these are childish emotions and I should just move on. But I feel like I'm stuck in a loop where I am the one who is constantly hurt. I really don't know what to do, Delilah. I keep thinking I'm over him, but then he'll suddenly pop back into my life, drawing all these old feelings up again. Victoria, I will share my Mama Delilah words for you coming up next. You're listening to Delilah.
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96.1 WEJZ. Tonight's Delilah's Dilemma is from a teenager named Victoria who's had a crush on a boy since second grade. And now he's moved across the country and she's seeing him on social media with another girl. Victoria, you need to communicate with this young man and find out what his intentions are. Not what his feelings are, because feelings come and feelings go. They wax, they wane. But what his intentions are. Does he intend to be in a romantic, committed relationship with you? If he is as shy as you are, he might not be able to express that. But you need to know that, because right now you're in limbo. You're both old enough to start thinking about what you want in your future. And you clearly want him in your future, but it doesn't sound like he has expressed that to you. So maybe this Delilah's Dilemma will open that conversation and you can say, I need to know, am I ever going to be your committed girlfriend or am I always just going to be that crush from second grade? If he can't give you an honest answer to that, if he hems and haws and says, well, I don't know, I'm not ready for a commitment, then that is your answer. And you need to accept that and close the door and move on. Doesn't mean you'll stop loving him. Doesn't mean those feelings will ever go away. They won't. But your heart is big enough, honey, to love more than one person. That's something that the Cinderella fairy tales and the Disney movies don't teach us. It will always be a part of you. It just won't be a part of a relationship. So figure that out and then figure out what to do. Good luck and God bless you.

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1: 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That's what this show is all about. That's what my life is all about. Seriously, I want you to understand this. If you get nothing else from this show, understand this. The most important thing in the world, far more important than jobs or education or what's going on in the news, the most important thing is to love God and love other people. Period. That simple. Bam, that's what this show is all about. Helping you to feel close to God and helping you, encouraging you to share your love with other people. Real simple. Thank you for being here with us tonight. You're listening to Delilah.

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1: Playing your requests and dedications all night long and helping you relax and unwind and focus on the good things in life. That can be tough. So much stuff going on to steal your joy. But I am here to remind you, whatever things are good, whatever things are right, focus on those things. 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

0: 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Hi, good evening. You've called The Delilah Show. Who is this?
1: Good evening. How are you? My name is Ahmed.
0: Welcome. What can I do for you, Ahmed?
1: No, I just want to say I love your show.
0: Thank you.
1: I love your voice. I love everything about what you, when you talk to people. I just want to express my feelings about the way you talk to people. Excellent job. Talking to people, advising people, love about love. It's beautiful, beautiful.
0: Thank you. Is there somebody, is there a love interest, a sweetheart in your life?
1: No. It's love. I love love. You know, I'm married, and the thing is, I'm not happy with my marriage, but love is good.
0: So it sounds like you're kind of missing out on that.
1: Yeah, that's right. That's right. That's right. It's, but your show makes people happy. I love that. Life is about love, and love, that's what you talk about, and it's good.
0: It is very true. Without love, life isn't really worth living.
1: It's nothing. Nothing. Absolutely. And I never found it, but it's okay. Maybe one day. And thank you for listening to me.
0: Well, stay tuned, and I'm going to send some loving thoughts your direction, just so even though you might not have romantic love in your life right now, that you will know because of your kindness to me tonight and taking the time to call in and share your heart. I'm going to send so many loving thoughts your direction that you're going to know that you are loved.
1: Thank you.
0: All right. Thank you, honey. God bless you. Have a good night.
1: Thanks. You too. Bye.

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1: Earlier, I was talking about what I believe the most important thing is. The most important thing for this show isn't ratings, isn't how many of you are listening. All that's important, but it's not the most important. What's most important is that every night while you listen, you walk away feeling encouraged. You walk away being reminded how important love is. Not silly, romantic, goofy, I can't live without you love. That's sweet. It's wonderful to have that dizzy feeling when you fall in love. But the lifelong, I am here for you. I am here for you no matter what. I am going to see you through. I believe in you. I am here to encourage you. That kind of steadfast love. That's what the show is all about. When was the last time you sacrificed something in order to bless someone else? When was the last time you said no to you, what you wanted to eat, what you wanted to do, what you want, where you wanted to go, tickets you wanted to buy, and said yes to using your time, your resources, to blessing somebody less fortunate? Something to think about tonight. 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
1: Jen, what can I do for you?
2: I just needed to hear a song that would kind of uplift me somewhat because I'm basically heartbroken.
1: Basically heartbroken and fighting back tears, it sounds like, Jen. Who ripped your heart out of your chest?
2: Just a guy I've been seeing that I thought he was basically the one, you know? And I really wanted to be with him the rest of my life. And he broke it off with me and doesn't want to talk to me and give me an explanation as to what was really going on with him. And
1: he not only ripped your heart out of your chest, but he didn't even put any closure in there, any finality, any explanation.
2: No, he doesn't want to talk and give any closure. And I think, you know, I think he got scared too. You know, he told me he loved me and everything. And
1: how long has it been since you spoke with him?
2: 6 weeks.
1: 6 weeks. And yeah. In that six weeks, has he done anything to reach out and make amends or try to patch it up?
2: No.
1: So it doesn't really matter if he got scared or not. It doesn't really matter what led to it, that he is not making any effort to rebuild it is what matters.
2: Yeah, to be honest, I don't think I've been giving him that chance either.
1: What, have you blocked his calls? Have you told him to take a flying jump? Have you hung up on him?
2: No, I just don't give him his space. I guess that's what it is, and he doesn't really have time to think, and I mean, he does return my call, but we never talk about the relationship. He won't give me a reason why.
1: Okay, go get the book. He's just not that into you, and read it, and then call me back, because you are making every classic mistake we women make.
2: Yeah, I know.
1: Stop making excuses for his bad behavior and recognize that you deserve far better treatment than that.
2: I know I do.
1: Okay, I'm done.
2: Thank you.
1: Have a fun summer despite your heartache.
2: Okay.
1: All right. Hang in there.
2: Thank you.

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0: 96.1 WEJZ. So what are you doing on this late Thursday night? Are you driving? Are you out on the highways and byways of life? Maybe you're doing a cross-country road trip. Maybe you're taking tomorrow off and you're driving home for a long weekend. Or going to a cabin. Or going camping. Heading out to pitch a tent. Or, if you're like me, sleep in the motorhome. I have not been tent camping since I was pregnant with my last born, who, if God had not called him home, would be 27 this year. And when I was pregnant with Zach and I was sleeping on the ground and I couldn't get up off the ground, I'm like, nope, that's it. Not tent camping on the ground again. And now I have a very sweet little motorhome. I can get all my kids, all my minor kids that live at home in the motorhome. And we head out. We go to the beach. We went on a road trip. We love to go camping. But the sand and the dirt stay outside. And there is a restroom inside. And a bed. An actual bed. That's my idea of camping now. Glamping. Do you love to go outdoors? Do you love to go camping or hiking? Maybe hike into the wilderness and pitch a tent? Whatever you are doing to enjoy summer 2026, I thank you for letting me be a part of it. I'm here for you all night long. You're listening to Delilah.
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16: Carrie Lynn took the time to write to share of her family's love. She says, 33 wonderful years ago, my mom and dad grasped hands, looked into each other's eyes, and said, I do. Since that magical night, they've spread their love and their joy. Not only are they a loving, caring couple, they're also dedicated to their 5 children and 3 grandchildren, their dog, and everyone else they consider to be a part of their family and friends. The magic they bring into everyone's lives could truly move mountains. I know that we've been absolutely blessed to learn from them how to love each other, respect life, and live with a passionate heart. 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Thank you from their daughter, Carrie Lynn.

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0: 96.1 WEJZ, Jacksonville's best variety. The morning show with Yvonne. Getting your Friday morning started. We made it to the weekend, my friends. Together, what do we celebrate on this July 31st? Well, we have National Avocado Day, and I don't know about you and your household, but we eat about 10 of those a week at least. National Raspberry Cake Day for dessert tonight after dinner. And National Mutt Day. Yes, we're celebrating those mixed breed, sometimes shelter dogs, and promote their adoption today. So we're going to have to see those mutts on Facebook throughout the morning. We'll put a post up there shortly. Coming up on the show today, of course, it's a Friday, so we have our Friday movie hour at 7:10. One huge movie opening this weekend, Spider-Man Brand New Day. We'll play a little piece of that for you coming up at 7:10. Then at 7:20, we'll play the Movie Gems game, give you a chance to win a $50 AMC Theater movie gift card before we kick off your weekend commercial free. Speaking of the weekend, what does the weather look like this weekend? Well, believe it or not, not quite as hot. 93 for a high today, 89 tomorrow, and Sunday a high of 85. That's going to feel like spring, my friends. We do have a chance of rain every single day, overnight lows in the mid-70s. Your sunrise this morning at 6:44. It is 77 right now.
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But DoorDash is taken to the sky. We'll share the details with you next.

0: Jacksonville's best variety, 96.1 WEJZ, the morning show with Yvonne. Thank you for getting your Friday morning started with us. The weekend is here, my friends. We'll kick it off commercial free at 7:30. But like I said, DoorDash is taking to the sky. 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

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The morning show with Yvonne. Commercial free for your Friday morning coming up at 7:30. And Darius Rucker from Hootie says he might retire in 2 years simply because he likes staying at home now. But before he do that, he says he'd do one more tour with Hootie and the Blowfish. We certainly would love that.

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But coming up next, a conversation going on over at BuzzFeed. Old school struggles that would break people today. Share next. Just

0: Jacksonville's best variety, 96.1 WEJZ, the morning show with Yvonne. Thank you for getting your weekend started with us. We'll kick it off commercial-free at 7:30. But a little conversation going on over at BuzzFeed. They just asked older adults what everyday inconvenience from the past would absolutely frustrate people today. And no surprise, it shows just how much technology has changed our lives. Some of the best ones, waiting by the phone for a phone call. If you were expecting a call from someone, you stayed near the family phone waiting for it to ring. Number two, writing everything down by hand. Before smartphones, if you wanted to remember something, it had to be written down. Recipes, directions, everything. Number three, researching at the library. If you didn't have the answer to something, you go to the library for the encyclopedia. Number four, hunting down a payphone. Need to call someone while you're out? You better have change for that payphone. And we'll end with this one because radio is still going strong despite technology. But up north, we'd find out about snow days by listening to the radio or watching TV to see if your school was closed. That also applies to hurricane days here. So what would you add to the list? 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

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So we're going to play a little piece of Spider-Man Brand New Day for you coming up after Ed Sheeran and tell you how big it's supposed to be. We'll share after Ed.

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1: 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We'll be commercial free for the workday coming up at the bottom of the hour. But right now, officially in our movie hour, one big new movie opening up today, and that is Spider-Man Brand New Day. Tom Holland returns as a solitary, more mature Peter Parker for the start of the next trilogy as a full-time Spider-Man in a world where nobody remembers him. Zendaya and Jacob Batalon are back as his former friends MJ and Ned. Also, Mark Ruffalo is the Hulk. And Sadie Sink from Stranger Things has some kind of secret role that has the internet just absolutely going crazy. Take a listen.
2: Dr. Banner, you found a way to suppress mutating DNA, right?
3: If you see me with this off, run.
2: So could you get rid of the bad aspects but keep the good?
4: How would you decide what parts of nature are good or bad?
2: Well, sorry about that.
3: You're not one of my students, are you?
1: A little bit of humor in there. Of course, it's rated PG-13. Now, internet speculation about Sadie Sink's mystery character, like I said, is all over the place. Could be Jean Grey, Gwen Stacy, Mayday Parker, Peter's daughter from an alternate timeline. So not really sure. They're also saying the movie's main villain, maybe. I guess you'll have to check it out. And you're going to not be the only one checking it out because they expect it to make between 260 and 280 million in its first weekend in theaters. One of the biggest openings ever this weekend. Some projections have it over 300 million. So if you want to see it, we've got a $50 AMC Theater movie gift card to give you when we play the Movie Gems game coming up next.
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0: 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The morning show with Yvonne here at 7:20 on your Friday morning. And that little sound means it's time for the Movie Gems game. Gonna play a clip from a movie. 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So tell me, what movie is this from?
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0: Kevin's not here. 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All right, get on the phone right now. 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

0: 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We'll be commercial-free coming up in 5 minutes, but right now, the Movie Gems game.
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0: What? All right, let's go to the phone, see if we can find ourselves a winner. Hi, who's this?
3: Eric.
0: All right, Eric, you are caller 6. So what movie?
3: Is Home Alone 2 Lost in New York.
0: Thank you for saying the full title. That was my kind of trick question because I figured somebody would just say Home Alone. But no, you even added the Lost in New York there. I like it.
3: Thank you.
0: Very good, Eric. Now, earlier in the month, obviously today is our last Christmas in July Friday. Earlier we did Home Alone, the original, but I played Home Alone 2 because big news this week. Macaulay Culkin met with Disney about doing a Home Alone sequel where he's like a divorced dad or something, and Disney's totally into it. So that is coming soon. I hope it's as good as I know. I kind of iffy on that whole concept, but we'll see. We'll see. Anyway, you've got yourself a $50 AMC Theater gift card to go see whatever you like. What do you think you want to see?
3: Probably Disclosure Day.
0: Oh, that's supposed to be amazing, actually. Yes. Okay. I'm surprised you didn't say Spider-Man. Going to be huge this weekend. But congratulations to you. Enjoy Disclosure Day on us. And thank you so much for playing the Movie Gems game. It was Home Alone 2, Lost in New York on 96.1 WEJZ.
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The morning show with Yvonne here at 7:38. Commercial free on your Friday morning, and we said it was going to be huge. And news this morning that Spider-Man Brand New Day made over $50 million in Thursday previews, beating the record set by the previous Spider-Man movie, No Way Home. Audiences are giving Brand New Day the best Rotten Tomatoes score of all the Spider-Man movies at 98%. And even the critics are loving it. Will it beat Avengers Endgame on Monday? We'll see.

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The Morning Show with Yvonne here at 7:58 commercial free and wrapping up our movie hour with news that Alicia Silverstone will return as Cher Horowitz for a Clueless sequel on Paramount Plus. It'll take place 30 years after the movie. She's an owner, a business owner, and a mom. No title or release date just yet, but we're looking forward to that one.

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The morning show with Yvonne here at 8:13, commercial free on your Friday morning. And it's all about Zendaya this weekend. Not only is she in Spider-Man Brand New Day, but you can also catch her in the drama with Robert Pattinson, the streaming premiere of that this weekend on HBO Max.

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Commercial free on your Friday morning. And lots going on in Jacksonville this weekend. 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Also, lots of sports in town. You have our Jacksonville Jumbo Shrimp versus the Memphis Redbirds this weekend. Our Jacksonville Sharks are here in town. And your Jaguars training camp. Open practices today and Sunday. Plenty to do in Jacksonville this weekend.

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96.1 WEJZ, Jacksonville's best variety. The morning show with Yvonne here at 8:46. Thank you for getting your Friday morning started with us. And you remember when people thought the idea of selling bottled water was crazy? Now it's a huge industry. Well, Aldi is taking it to a new level, selling 4 ice cubes for $5. What? Share this craziness with you next. 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

0: 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For you Aldi shoppers, of which my husband is a big fan, Aldi debuted a new product, Ice for Sale. Not typical bags of ice that are usually up front for a few bucks to fill up your cooler. This is in their freezer section, little boxes of ice. The label says crystal clear frozen ice cubes. They're large cubes, 1.8 inches in width, if you will. You only get four cubes for $4.99, so $1.25 each, steep for a cheap store like Aldi. The box hypes them up as ultra pure and slow melting. So guessing these are fancy ice cubes for maybe fancy drinks like cocktails and old fashioned. You aren't going to use these to fill up your cooler, not at $1.25 each, that's for sure. And I don't think they're flying off the shelves. This week, Aldi had to slash the prices. Some locations dropped them down to $4.350, but a lot of locations have them for half price. Yeah, they're selling them for $2.50. Is it still worth it? I'm not sure. Anyway, they've gone viral on social media because of the absurdity of $5 for four ice cubes. But the question is, would you buy this for your Friday cocktail? Or maybe just to join the viral fun. If you do, take a pic and let us know. You can leave us an open mic on our app or at WEJZ.com.
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Carrie Underwood on 96.1 WEJZ, Jacksonville's best variety. The morning show with Yvonne here at 9:04 on your Friday morning. And did you know that Carrie Underwood just launched a wellness brand? It's called High Note. It actually has a High Note Life app. And on there, you can get workouts by Carrie. You also can get information on her new nutrition drink mix and much, much more. 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

0: Jacksonville's best variety, the morning show with Yvonne, wrapping things up on this Friday morning here at 9:43, last day of July, my friends. We are heading into August. We made it to the weekend together and lots of stuff going on in Jacksonville this weekend. Our jumbo shrimp are in town, as well as the Jacksonville Sharks. You got Jaguars training camp going on. And the weather should kind of hold up for all of it because we are kind of not quite as hot for the weekend as we have been. There's no heat advisory in effect today. I think that's a first for like all week. Headed up to 93 today. Overnight lows will be in the mid 70s. You do have a slight chance of rain today, but more of a chance of rain tomorrow. So for whatever you've got planned this weekend, I think for the most part, the weather will hold up. But yeah, last day of July. So on Monday, we like to do this at the start of every month. We'll talk about four things to look forward to in August at 6:10 on Monday. And then at 7:20 Monday, going to play Impossible Question. We'll leave you a big old hint on our Facebook page over the weekend. And all week long, we've got, speaking of our jumbo shrimp, four tickets to any regular season Jacksonville jumbo shrimp home game that you want to go to. That starts next week at 7:20. And then, of course, we'll kick off your brand new work week commercial free at 7:30. But we don't want to think about that right now. We're going to enjoy the weekend. Have a good one, my friends. Jordan Klein's up next.
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and things are getting dicey over here. I can't stop hiccuping, so let's see if I can get through this without a hiccup. Hey, it's 96.1 WEJC, Jacksonville's best variety. It's Jordan. Okay, still no hiccups. I'm good. You're Chicago.

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It's going to be kind of a stormy weekend. Not so much today. There is a chance of some late afternoon storms with a high of 93, but things cooling off. But it comes with showers and thunderstorms for the weekend. Yay. 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

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Heather listening to us in Bay Meadows, Aaron in Green Cove Springs, and Catherine on the South Side. Guys, thanks for having us on. 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

finally, we're getting some cooler temperatures. We're going to see some late afternoon storms. Could be some isolated storms, let's put it that way. High of 93. Your weekend is going to be stormy. Yes, showers and thunderstorms both days. 92 Saturday and 88 on Sunday. Right now it's OMD on 96.1.

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96.1 WEJC, Jacksonville's best variety, as we get you ready for your lunch hour. Today is National Avocado Day. I am not a buyer of avocados. I don't cook with them. I really don't eat them. So I really don't have that problem of those things ripening for a whopping 10 minutes and then going bad. I don't have that problem in my life. It's like less stress, you know?

96.1 WHAC, Jacksonville's best variety. I was just took a stroll into the kitchen area, and I opened up the refrigerator because I never put anything in there. And I was curious, like, you know, who brought what food? And there's like zero food in there. There's like coffee creamer and like water, like bottles of water. Like, how boring is that? Where do all my coworkers eat? That's what I want to know. Here's Michael Jackson on 96.1 WHAC.

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All right, let's discuss Monday morning for a minute. This is a good thing, so just give me a chance. Yvonne is going to have a chance for you to score a 4-pack of tickets to any regular season Jumbo Shrimp game. Yes. 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We're going to be there partying with you and watching a baseball game. That's my kind of day. Here's Club Nouveau on 96.1.

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1: 96.1 WEJC, Jacksonville's best variety. Hey, it's Jordan. We're going to see some late day showers and thunderstorms today. There could be some isolated storms, so may not affect everybody. We'll see. High of 93. It's Kelly Clarkson on 96.1 WEJC.

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If you survived the morning and you made it through lunch, now you're just kind of in the home stretch. 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

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Hi to Anne, who's listening to us in Mandarin. We've got Andy in Jack's Beach and Dave in Arlington. Guys, thanks so much for having us on. Which way do you like to listen to us? Are you listening in the car or at work? Which one? Or are you listening on your smart speaker? Yes, I love that too. It's Phil Collins on 96.1.

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It's Jordan, last couple hours. That's all you have to do. Just get it in there. Maybe just have like 5 minutes, whatever it is. Thanks for having us on. Here's Steve Winwood.

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Every time I play Richard Marx, I always think that he's, you know, I think about him being married to Daisy Fuentes. I mean, she was like the hot chick on MTV, you know, that could really have anybody. And I'm like, what are you doing with Richard Marx? I don't get that. I think they make such an odd couple. I can't, my brain can't put that together. I don't, it's just, it's weird to me, but whatever. It is Richard Marx. It's right here waiting on 96.1.

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96.1 WJZ. What's up, I'm Matt. Happy Friday. We made it. Pretty much the same weather-wise through the weekend. Afternoon showers knock the wind out of you. Highs of 90-ish. Overnight lows around 75.

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It's Delilah on 96.1 WEJZ, Jacksonville. It's Friday. Good evening. Welcome aboard. Are you glad the week's over and the weekend is here? If you've had a busy week, tonight's the night to relax. Tonight's the night to unwind. Tonight is the night to hang out with us.

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1: Hi, Delilah. This is Karen.
2: Hi, Karen. What can I do for you tonight?
1: Well, I'd like to tell you a little bit about my daughter, Rebecca. She is such a beautiful life force, and I think that she has wisdom far beyond her years. And my situation is that I sit back and I watch the children of today experience so many different challenges. And seeing Rebecca endure these adversities, she just has so much spark and spirit and optimism. I think it's beautiful. And she applies her hope and love and charity and faith. It's always consistent in her nature. So, Delilah, I have such great respect for her. She's 11 and a half years old, and spiritually, she's accomplished more than I have in my 49 years. So I just wanted to dedicate a song to her and let her know that her father and I are so blessed to have her in our life.
2: And you want me to pick a song that says all that?
1: Please do.
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0: 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The Tunnel to Towers Foundation is tonight's Delilah's Dilemma sponsor. To mark the 25th anniversary of September 11th, the Tunnel to Towers Foundation is embarking on the most comprehensive commemoration in its history, one that honors the past, serves those in need today, and educates the generations of tomorrow. At the heart of this effort is Steel Across America, a nationwide campaign that will transport a 24-foot steel beam recovered from the World Trade Center to communities across the United States. Visit T2T.org to track the journey. Donate $11 monthly or make an impact by donating your car or land. I received a Delilah's Dilemma from somebody on Facebook who saw a post that I made that said, the older I get, the less I care what other people think. So the older I get, the happier I am. And it's true. This listener is tied up in knots over anxiety about what other people think or say. Tonight's Delilah's Dilemma says, hello, I had to write about that post about the older you get, the less you worry about what others think. Please help me with that. Because the older I get, the more I worry. I close myself off from the world. I'm afraid of it. I'm frustrated because I know I shouldn't care. I get major anxiety, but I'm trying so hard to push forward, to not care. I miss appointments and I miss major priorities because I'm afraid I won't win, like the world is out to get me. I've isolated myself from everything and everyone. I have a family, but I keep closed up in my home. I see I'm getting miserable. I want to live. My daughter now is telling me about looks and words that people give her. It's like me. I don't want her to live like that, to live with the fear that I live in. I'm trying so hard. I put my career on hold once again, fearing failure. Some words would be great about how you started brushing off the world and living for your own acceptance. Please help me. From a listener named Jazzy. Jazzy, I will have my words for you coming up next. You're listening to Delilah.
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96.1 WEJZ. Tonight's Delilah's Dilemma is from a listener who is paralyzed in fear in her home, and she wants to learn how to not worry about what others say. And here's what I would say, Jazzy. I believe you're suffering from major anxiety and depression, and you could use some medical intervention. You can talk to a doctor. You can share your fears. I have a daughter, a teenager, who becomes paralyzed because of anxiety. And so she sees a doctor for that. It's a very real condition. That said, here is what I know to be true for me. I know, Jazzy, that God loves you. He made you. Nothing about you is not acceptable to the one who made you. And because of that truth, you don't have to worry if you are good enough or perfect enough, because you were perfectly made. You are adored by the Creator just the way you are, and you don't ever have to earn that love or approval. The world's another story. The world is fickle. The world likes to gossip and say unkind things all the time about people. When you realize how valuable you are to God, how unique and special you are, then you can realize it doesn't matter what other people say. Life is too short. Live it fully, live it completely, live it totally, live it with passion. Okay? All right. God.

0: 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Good evening. Welcome to your Friday night girls night as we wrap up July and head into August. What are you doing tonight? Are you having a good night? Are you spending time with your best friend? We call this Friday night girls night because we want to encourage you to get together with your best friends, your sister, your mom, the women in your life that make life sweeter. And if you can't get together in person, get together via the airwaves. Tell them, listen to Delilah. And that way you and your besties will be listening together, even if you're apart. I'm going to be here all night long sharing thoughts with you, sharing words with you. Hopefully words that will encourage your heart. And, of course, sharing your requests and dedications all night long. So come in, make yourself at home, cool down. You're listening to Delilah.
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4: Joyce, hi. Welcome to the Delilah Show. What can I do for you?
14: I have a special dedication. I would like to dedicate to all the firefighters who risk their life every day to save ours a very special song, and to my children, Caleb and Jesse. I love you very much.
4: So is there a special firefighter that's in your heart, or you just love all the men and women that, protect us?
14: Well, to be honest, I just saw a bunch of cute ones at Sonic, but my sister, she's a fire inspector, and every day she risks her life to save others. And a lot of times she finds herself in a lot of different situations that can be very dangerous, and it just really makes you think about a lot of things you don't think of every day.
4: So on one hand, we're trying to be nice and altruistic for our sister, but on the other hand, you just saw these cuties in their little uniforms, huh?
14: Yes.
4: I really think when it comes to guy firefighters that before they're allowed to be a part of the force, a part of the team, they have to pass like some sort of cute inspection because they all are so darn handsome.
14: Well, those guys would have done it, definitely.
4: I was at the grocery store the other day, and there was a fire truck outside and four or five guys inside, and I'm walking by, I'm going, they're all so good looking.
14: Isn't that amazing?
4: Yeah, it is. Made me want to go start a bonfire.
14: And my sister works with them all.
4: Yeah, lucky her. Let me find a song for you, Joyce. Thank you for calling.
14: Thank you. God bless you and all your children, Delilah.
4: Thank you, honey. Bye-bye.
14: Bye-bye. She's just

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Thank you.